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With GMHR. GMHR will continue right after this. Right after this. Right after this.

0: 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Thank you for staying Game HR.
1: You're exactly where you need to be. This is TRL. The Rockin' Life, where everyone can be a rock star.

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1: 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Or a night or a version of yourself. Oh my God, we're getting a little bit poetic now. 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
1: 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Mm-hmm. Or a night or a version of yourself. Oh my God, we're getting a little bit poetic now. 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

It was just two lovers sitting in the car, listening to Blonde, falling for each other. Thinking orange skies, feeling super childish. No Donald Glover. Missed call from my mother.

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This is TRL. The Rockin' Life, where everyone can be a rock star.

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You're exactly where you need to be. This is TRL. The Rockin' Life.

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1: Casually curated, deep groove, easy vibe. That was Window to the Soul by LaTanya Alberto. Wherever you're listening from, whether it's the road, if you're still out, or just trying to get home, welcome. 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
0: Untuk yang baru pertama kali dengerin Swing Theory, salam kenal. Untuk yang udah beberapa kali atau sering, bahkan setia dengerin Swing Theory, thank you for coming back.
1: Thank you.
0: Thank you. We'll be here with you from 9 to midnight with Michelle Dendre.
1: And I'm Monica Carina. And to kickstart the show, this is Libra by Ebi Soda.
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Intimidated by your power, but in your prayers, angels visit. 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In a time beyond time, you were brushed and painted. 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
1: dan gue Monica Karina. So, today is another exciting day for us all karena kita enggak sendirian lagi nih, Dre.
0: Lagi-lagi ada tamu nih.
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0: Ada Amarangga nih, aka None.
1: Yeah!
2: Hello! 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
0: Apa kabar? 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
2: 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It's been tiring, but it's fun.
0: Nice.
2: Yeah.
0: Gue tadi baru mau ngomong semoga lo sibuk dan bahagia dan semoga capeknya terbayar.
2: Yes. Alhamdulillah terbayar sih.
0: Complete. Pas banget.
2: Complete.
0: Album lo rilis tuh tanggal 1 April kemarin ya?
2: Yes, exactly.
0: Ya kan, April Fools.
1: Mm-hmm. How does it feel to be releasing something on April Fools?
3: Iya juga ya.
2: Honestly, it was intentional. Cause ini albumnya tuh udah ketahan for like years. Terus gue yang kayak, you know what? I'm gonna play with the fate. I'm gonna release a song on a Friday the 13th and then the album on April Fools. Jadi, gitu loh, menantang takdir gitu.
1: Itu namanya cuek ya, dan pede.
2: Cuek, stay true, stay true.
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0: 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Kita overthinkers.
1: Yes, that's exactly right.
2: Gue juga guys, cuman kayak lebih kayak, ya udahlah kayak ini udah ketahan bertahun-tahun kayak fucking people.
1: Wah, oke, kalau gitu karena lo bilang prosesnya ketahan bertahun-tahun, boleh gak lo ceritain dikit kayak what was it like? Like the whole process of it, the ups and downs, maybe throw in a little bit more of the fun facts.
2: The ups and downs, sebenarnya kayak the reason kenapa ketahan tuh because there was an issue with the label sebenarnya. So I was, before I released it independently, I was in a label. Terus kayak ya satu dan lain hal yang gue gak bisa disclose terjadilah gitu. 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Awal tahun lalu tuh I was pretty depressed about it. Cuman gue mikir kayak, you know what, I think it's all about the timing. 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
2: Yeah, exactly. Oh.
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2: yes.
0: Rian Vio.
2: Shout out, that's my twin.
0: EP-nya dia juga gokil.
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1: Kita support banget.
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2: 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Kayak, oh nggak, udah cukup gitu.
0: Please tweak that little sound that only you can recognize.
2: Iya,
1: nggak
0: itu penting.
1: Nggak boleh, nggak udah cukup.
0: Boleh,
1: teman-teman.
2: Jangan.
1: Agree to disagree,
2: guys. Restrain.
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1: 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Gue seneng deh dengarnya kayak. Energi Noni kayak menyala, glowing
0: bener,
1: gitu. You look so happy and you sound so happy and I'm really happy that you are.
2: Thank you guys.
0: Piss me off, bore me to death. Stream it everywhere on your favorite DSPs. Right guys?
1: Lo yes. punya lagu favorit gak? Atau sesuatu yang just personally like that's your pick?
2: My pick is probably the last track, the track that I worked on with Rai. That's a track where I actually rap. Cuman kayak, yeah, it was. I think that was like the only track di album ini yang kayak it's like the kayak surprising gitu loh. Kayak I don't think people expect me to do that kind of thing. Cuman kayak knowing people, kayak I've known a lot of people from the hip hop scenes juga, and I think they've expected it. Cuman kayak my actual listeners, they wouldn't expect that at all gitu. But I was pretty proud of that track because kayak it's like it's very different from what I've worked on so far. So I really hope people would enjoy it.
1: Girls, giving growth.
2: Yeah.
1: It's getting out of the comfort zone. And we love it.
0: Ini penting banget ya, keluar dari comfort zone.
2: I really do like doing that. And like, I have a lot of like references juga kan. I mean like, as much as I love R&Bs and like, as much as I have a lot of references from R&B artists, cuman kayak I listen to a lot of different things juga, and so I never actually like define myself as like an R&B artist. I see myself as like just an artist gitu. Kayak I really want to do something different always, and like maybe next time I wouldn't even be releasing any R&B music gitu. Maybe I would do something else gitu. So yeah, I don't know. Kayak I don't think people are gonna like it, but fuck it, dog.
1: Bang, we ball.
0: Yang penting lo suka.
2: Yeah, exactly. Yeah, that's the thing. That's the mentality gitu loh, kayak. I think that's the mentality that people have to like engrave in their minds juga. Kayak as long as you like what you make, I think that's all that matters. Yeah, nga sih, guys?
1: I love it. Yes. I think that's what we need to hear. The two of us. Yeah. I mean.
2: Yo.
0: Mendingan marah daripada bosen, ya nggak?
2: Exactly.
0: Piss me off, bore me to death, stream it everywhere.
1: Exactly. Kita akan nyanyiin itu ya, setiap episode. Karena kita big fans. Loh, kabel aux gue. Yang penting sebelah.
2: Nah lo.
1: Gak apa-apa, guys. Aduh. Tenang, bentar, pause.
2: Pause.
1: Ah, ya, yeah, we're back.
2: We're back.
1: Jorvi, Teri. Ya. Yeah. Oke. Okay. Okay, on the days, obviously, because you've spent quite a long time, and you've spent quite a lot of energy and mental health, maybe, in making this. When you're uninspired, kira-kira apa sih yang paling membantu lo to get out of that like block, maybe?
2: Just taking the time off. I just see kayak not being hard on myself, and that's actually like one of the hardest things. Kenapa tuh reaksinya seperti itu? But yeah, kayak being I'm practicing that still, kayak not being hard on myself. Honestly though, if I can be honest with y'all, akhir-akhir ini juga I've been feeling a bit uncreative sebenarnya, because like I feel like my creative juices itu tuh udah kekuras banget by the time my album is out gitu kan. Cuman kayak I realized that, you know what, I've been here before, and like it doesn't last long, so like I'm just gonna take my time gitu. And like, you know, ever since the album is out, kayak for the past few months I've been working on the album, I realized that I haven't been focusing on my own well-being, maksudnya kayak, you know, my happiness dan segala macam, kayak nongkrong sama teman dan segala macam. But you know, it really does help, karena kayak especially listening to like stories from my friends and like just like your daily life, you can be inspired every day gitu kan. Yes. So yeah, just like giving yourself time and practicing not being hard on yourself. Oh, itu susah banget sih.
1: Itu susah banget.
2: Guys, tapi itu susah banget untuk dilakukan.
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2: 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But yeah.
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1: 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Yeah. 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
1: Banyak nih kayaknya yang mau di-unpack.
2: This is a very deep and big question for me, but of course, karena kayak, you know, with music for me it's also like a job kan, kayak I have to, you know, paycheck to paycheck, guys, gitu loh. Kayak live from paycheck to paycheck. Dan kayak just that alone, especially the country that we live in now, gitu kan. Kayak it's pretty hard to like navigate myself through all that. And like, makanya kayak tadi gue bilang, it's really hard karena the circumstance that we live in now, it's like hard for us to actually like focus on the creative side. Because sometimes it kind of makes me feel guilty juga at one point, karena kayak you know, I should be focusing on something else, gitu. Kayak music is like, you know, it's like a sesuatu yang tersier gitu, but also it's a job gitu. So like there's like a torn between like when your passion has become a job, it becomes like a dilemma kayak sometimes gitu. But I'm trying my hardest to like balance it. Walaupun kayak itu juga susah banget, cuman yeah, of course kayak it's hard. The country that we live in, guys, it's hard.
1: Heavy on that one, yeah. Heavy on that line.
2: Yeah, exactly. Kayak adulting, guys.
1: Oh. Yeah. But yeah, I think when you position something that you really, really love and you're passionate about, and then you start getting responsibilities from it, it becomes something entirely different, you know?
2: Sometimes
1: you can't really separate like the joy you get from doing it just for doing it.
2: And sometimes it makes you forget that, oh, I actually love doing this. Tapi because it became a responsibility, jadi yang kayak apa ya, automatically kayak
1: pressures,
2: iya, jadi kayak pressures and goals, and like it became something like ya robotic aja gitu loh, kayak it's second nature but in a robotic kind of way, in a capitalist kind of way. Gitu loh, kayak goalnya udah, kayak kalau misalkan udah jadi job tuh goalnya udah bukan kayak for your own fulfillment, tapi buat kayak making money gitu. And that's like, sometimes I need to go back to that. We need to go back to that. We need to get in touch with that again gitu. Kayak oh, kayak what, kayak what's apa nih yang bikin gue melakukan ini tuh apa sih sebenarnya, kayak I started this because I love doing it, so let's tap into that gitu.
0: Keren.
1: Inilah webinar kita hari ini ya teman-teman ya.
2: Sorry.
0: Sumpah, ini TED Talk dari Noni.
1: Inilah TED Talk kita hari ini ya teman-teman. Kok
2: honestly guys, it's been my concern for like the past 2 years lah, jadi kayak ini really jatuhnya kita kayak catch up aja sih.
1: That's what we like, you know. We like catching up and we like talking about things organically. 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
0: Ayo bareng. Well, you know, some phases of life are just heavier than others. And maybe that's okay. Yang penting kayak kita nikmatin prosesnya. 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
1: Kok gue jadi bingung juga? Kayaknya gitu deh.
0: Maybe it's carrot and stick. Maybe it's that kind of stuff.
1: Benar. Which one comes first? The egg and the chicken?
0: The egg or the chicken.
1: It doesn't matter as long as we have both. Gue jadi mikir gitu.
2: Apa tuh?
1: I don't know.
0: Besok. Ayo, let's go.
1: Yeah. Kalau bisa mah gue rilis besok ya. Gue kayak, do you think it's like a, because I think when I talk about this with like a lot of my friends, the divide is like, do you think it's a blessing or is it a curse to be doing something that you love as your job? And the opinion tuh gak pernah di tengah-tengah gitu. Kayak biasanya kayak,
2: exactly.
1: Menurut gue privilege aja, gue seneng

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2: Bercanda.
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2: Mau dong, mau tahu lagi dong fun fact lain tentang album lo.
1: Apa?
2: Boleh gak?
1: Apa?
2: Mau tahu lagi dong fun fact lain tentang album lo.
1: Fun fact lain?
2: Itu tadi Friday the 13th and April Fool's tuh fun fact lo.
0: Itu fun fact ya.
1: Itu fun fact sih.
2: And it's a cool...
0: It's a cool fun fact.
2: It's a cool fucking attitude.
0: Yeah.
2: Menurut gue.
1: I think a fun fact, another fun fact, I think waktu ngerjain Reckless kali ya. Soalnya kayak ini lagu tuh tadinya sebenarnya yang pertama produce tuh Fatan guys.
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1: 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But then like I think years later somehow kayak our path crossed, and then kayak ya udah kayak Ray dan gue yang ada beberapa track di albumnya Karim yang kita kerjain juga, dan sebaliknya Karim was like okay, you know what, kita barter aja, kayak gue ngerjain lagu kalian deh. And then I was like oh what, we were just kidding waktu itu gitu. Cuma kayak okay gitu. So it was like a manifestation I guess. Cuman yeah,
2: but also it was probably fun. Meant to be, it was meant to happen,
1: it was meant to happen probably, I don't know. Cuman kayak
2: fingers crossed.
1: Yeah, that, and also like I think with this album, I think the one thing that I want to like show is that I don't know about you guys, cuman kayak R&B singers, R&B musicians, there's like a certain image and like perception kayak oh R&B singer tuh harus yang kayak sensual. Yep. 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Cuman kayak with this album I was trying to like be more, I wouldn't say masculine tapi lebih kayak, because the concept of the album is like rage and like kayak anything bad that you feel when you're in love gitu kan, kayak the downside of it gitu. And like I wanted to show like a different side in the sense of like gue gak mau orang-orang tuh mikirnya kayak R&B tuh cuma sampai ya itu doang ya, kayak R&B
2: happy.
1: Maksudnya kayak ini juga cinta-cintaan. 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
2: Yes.
1: So I try to be more. I'm trying to show that I think R&B is more than just like, you know, love songs and kayak why you bother me when you know.
2: Perfect.
1: I wanted to evolve, and like I want for people to show it to, for people to know that there are like more sides of R&B than you think.
2: Yes.
1: So breaking boundaries, I guess. Kayak, that's like
2: that.
1: What I'm trying to do.
2: I really love that. Yeah. Lagi ya teman-teman, jangan lupa dengerin apa judul albumnya. Piss me off, bore me to death.
1: Ini kayak udah kayak bumper ya, kayak gitu.
2: Iya. Itulah. Itu yang kita inginkan.
0: Tujuannya.
2: Baiklah, kalau gitu sebelum kita beres, apakah lo punya pesan dan kesan buat teman-teman listeners kita, our rock stars, or even listeners lo, or anybody out there, or me, you want to say anything to me?
1: I want to say I love you to Kamonik dan Shotgun Ray.
0: Hey,
1: and
0: I love
1: also
0: you back.
1: Patan, I love you guys. Also, one thing that I would like to say to Andre, yes. Andre, I really like your verse di Melawai. Gue kenal sama lo tuh sebelum gue, kayak waktu itu tuh I was like clueless kan, lo tuh a part of Onar. Terus gue pas ngeliat lo di music video itu, and like I heard your verse and everything, I was like, yo, this is not the Andre that I know. Loki, my first impression.

0: But yeah, kaya other than that, Stream Peace may have worked me to death, guys.
1: Yes!
0: Thank you.
2: Yay! Thank you for having...
3: thank you for having us. Thank you for coming by.
0: Thank you for coming. This is so much fun. Although it's short, but it's so much fun.
2: Love you. Bye.
0: Love you, though.

0: You're exactly where you need to be. This is TRL. The Rockin' Life. Where everyone can be a rock star.
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0: 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We're still swinging at Swing Theory bareng gue Shelgan Dre
1: dan Monica Karina.
0: Lo baru aja dengerin Time Will Tell dari Eric Law and Serena Leah.
1: And we're now coming into another stretch of pure grooves. Buat lo yang lagi dengerin Swing Theory di jalan atau mungkin sambil wind down di rumah abis hari yang panjang, this part is specifically for you.
0: Let's sink into the vibes and again, let the music do all the talking. Now at the start of this upcoming hour, this is Lord Protect Me by The Alchemist, Budgie, and Rock Marciano. Swing Theory.

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1: Dan gue, Sheldon Dre. 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
0: Itulah. 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
1: Yes.
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0: I wish everybody a good night. 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

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This is TRL. The Rockin' Life. 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

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The Rockin' Life, DRL.

go. 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
1: You must think that I'm a fool. You must think that I'm new to this. 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